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2: I knew I'd see her around. 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

county lines, closing in on me. I see them everywhere together. 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She's so far gone, but she didn't go far.

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11: We were going to have a pool party. 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

0: 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Born in Texas. 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

0: 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Born in Texas. 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
1: 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Humid. High is going to be around 91, but that heat index is going to make it feel like 100.
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7: 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All right, let's get straight to the show. It's going to be a big one today. Go Spurs freaking go. Whoop. We're going to talk about it in the dirt coming up after Taylor Swift, Y100.

0: 100, San Antonio's new country leader. It's Eric and Ginny. Ginny After Dark in for Ginny Lee. She's out on maternity leave.
1: Just minutes away from a new 10-minute tune. You call, make a suggestion. It'll become a new song in just 10 minutes. And today it's sponsored by Elmer's Home Service. Woo! That's coming up in minutes.
0: The internet is a weird place. Wait until you hear what's showing up in Riley Green's DMs.
1: Oh, I think I can guess.
2: Check this out. Here's what's trending online now. 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
2: With Eric and Jenny.
0: The Spurs took game 3 last night in New York, 115-111. Go Spurs, go!
1: Go Spurs, go!
0: Series is now 2-1. Defense looked great. Wimby looked great. Although I will admit, when he pops up for those long threes, I'm like, what are you doing?
1: Yeah.
0: And then he, you know, just drains it. And I'm like,
1: I know. But the whole time I was like, keep Wimby in the paint. Keep everybody else on the perimeter. This is going to go great. And they pretty much stuck to that.
0: Yeah.
1: It was so fun.
0: Plenty of excitement. The refs calling phantom fouls on the Spurs. The Knicks trying to flop. Anyway, we're going to try to even the finals in game 4 tomorrow night at Madison Square Garden. Tip off at 7:30. And a Spurs win means we get free stuff.
1: Oh, does it?
0: Yes. You can get breakfast tacos at Taco Palenque, Fisher's Neighborhood Markets, offering free hot coffee until 9 a.m.
1: Ooh, okay.
0: And I know Ginny Lee would want us to tell everyone that you can go adopt a fur baby at Animal Care Services. They're offering zero adoption fees for all available dogs, cats, puppies, and kittens.
1: That is sweet. Do not tell my family that because they're still begging for a puppy. So don't listen to Daddy's show today, honey.
0: Justin Moore announced yesterday that he's stepping away from touring for a short time to focus on his health. He says, quote, as a result, I'll be unable to perform some upcoming shows. This is the right decision for me and my family, and I appreciate everyone's understanding and support.
1: This is happening more and more in country music, but I support it because there are so many country stars running themselves ragged. Mm-hmm. It's taking a toll on their physical health, their mental health. So I'm glad they're prioritizing those things.
0: Exactly.
1: And I also would like to do the same. I'm taking off. Bye.
0: Great.
1: This is what's right for my family, Jenny.
0: Oh, Riley Green's DMs are insane. He gets a lot of messages from people who think they've been talking to him for years. They think that they're engaged.
1: Oh, no.
0: And
1: really?
0: Things of this nature. Yeah, scammer's going to scam. Like, well, how do people fall for this?
1: They think they're engaged to Riley Green?
0: Yes, and his scammer's just trying to get money out of people.
1: Aww.
0: Sadly, people fall for this, and Riley is reminding everyone to be very careful on the internet when it comes to things like, you know, hey, it's Riley Green. You and I are engaged.
1: Whoa. What's the weirdest message or DM you've gotten online?
0: Somebody knew my address.
1: Really?
0: Yes.
1: Whoa.
0: Yes. They're like, hey, is this still your address? And I had no idea who the person was.
1: Really?
0: And I was like, what?
1: I wonder how much they're offering to pay because I know where you live.
0: Thank
1: Someone
0: you.
1: Asked me one time, I did a movie where I was in tidy whiteys when I was an actor back in the day.
0: Uh-huh.
1: They asked me, how much for that pair of tidy whiteys?
0: No.
1: Yes. I said, $300, please.
0: And he paid his light bill.
2: Y100 weather.
0: Quieter than yesterday. Stray showers still possible this afternoon. 91 for the high. It is going to be humid. 91 for the high, but going to feel like 100 today.
2: The Dirt.
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2: Y100 Traffic Check.
15: Southbound 35 between Thousand Oaks and Randolph Boulevard. There's construction that blocks the right lane. That's causing a 10-minute delay from Olympia. And then on the northbound side of 35 between Randolph and Wheatner, road construction closes the right lane, causing a 5-minute delay. That's San Antonio traffic. I'm Junior Caruso.
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0: Y100 San Antonio's new country leader. It's Erica Jenny. Jenny After Dark in for Jenny Lee. She's on maternity leave.
1: Our little baby's all grown up.
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0: Yay!
1: Thank you, Elmer's Home Service, for enjoying this segment of the show more than Jenny does.
0: Yes.
1: It's not up to me on whether or not the song is good. That's the thing. It is up to the Y100 family.
0: So whatever you're thinking today, call us up. 877-470-5299. And Eric will turn that into a tune.
1: Yeah, here's how it works. You make some suggestions. We'll hear a few on the air. It could be anything you're thinking about, anything you're going through. Then we'll pick one. We'll bat it around the room. We'll decide together.
0: Yes.
1: Then I'll go in the other room. I will write my little butt off as fast as I can. Come back and perform a song all about that topic, and it all happens in the span of 10 minutes. No pressure or anything.
0: No pressure at all. Last week, somebody called up and suggested, what is my husband thinking?
1: Yeah, every time women are talking, what's going through our mind? No, that's what we hear. Here's what we're thinking.
2: Every time that she's talking, not listening. Hey, wait, stop, back up. Every time that she's talking, not listening. Did you hear me? What? Every time that she's talking, not listening. Hey, wait, stop, back up.
1: Okay, that's just a little taste. It went on and on about what dudes
0: are.
1: I really broke bro code. You can always check them out on our Instagram page or our app, the Y100 app. But today, what should we sing about?
0: 877-470-5299. Call us with your suggestions.
1: And also, we've got these Texas Hill Country Game Fair tickets, Jenny.
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1: 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And we're giving them away right now for somebody who wants to suggest a topic.
0: Oh, look. Okay, I have it here. It's live music, shooting demonstrations, outdoor exhibits,
1: and
0: activities for the whole family.
1: See, I told you it's great. I knew that. I was just testing you, Jenny. All right, if you would like to win these Texas Hill Country Game Fair tickets and participate in the 10-Minute Tune, give us a call, 877-470-5299. And again, thanks to Elmer's Home Service for sponsoring the 10-Minute Tune for the foreseeable future until this show is canceled, which could be next week.
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5: Y100 Traffic Check.
6: Westbound I-10, the upper level dealing with construction between North Frio and Culebra. Only the left lane is open. Eastbound Loop 410 moving slow between Starcrest and 35. There is a 5-minute delay there. That's San Antonio traffic. I'm Junior Caruso.
5: 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Y100.
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0: Y100, San Antonio's new country leader. It's Eric and Ginny. Ginny After Dark in for Ginny Lee. She's on maternity leave.
1: La, la, la.
0: Not this again.
1: Yes, this again. It's the 10-minute tune. I have to do my vocal warm-ups.
0: Can you do it in the other room?
1: No, because I'm going to write a song in the other room. Here, Big Voice Guy will explain what the 10-minute tune is all about. 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
2: 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Then Eric has 10 minutes to give us a song. Can he do it? Will it be any good? Let's see. Take it away, Eric and Jenny.
0: What are you thinking about today? What should Eric sing on 10-Minute Tune? 877-470-5299.
1: Yeah, if the 10-Minute Tune today is not good, it's not my fault.
0: Okay, says the man writing it.
1: It is up to the Y100 family what we sing about. So let's go right to the phones and take your topic suggestions, and then we'll pick one, and it'll become a brand new song in 10 minutes.
0: Kimberly, what should Eric sing about today on 10-Minute Tune?
3: Texas barbecue being closed on Monday.
1: Oh, that's a good one. You know what? I didn't really put that together, that you can't ever get barbecue on Mondays.
3: No, yesterday we went all the way out to Bernie, could not find not one barbecue place open.
1: Oh! What's your favorite spot in San Antonio? I haven't found my favorite yet.
3: Blanco Barbecue is definitely one of my favorites.
0: What's your favorite thing to get? Brisket or sausage?
3: Brisket, for sure, but marble.
1: Okay, now I'm starving. Let's move on, Jenny. Who's next?
0: Joaquin, what should Eric sing about today?
4: School being out for summer.
1: So, you know what I did a couple of weeks ago? I did do a teacher song all about summertime, but I haven't done it from the kids' perspective. Are you happy to be out of school?
4: Yes.
1: Okay. Are you walking around your house going, I'm bored?
4: Yes.
1: Thank you for the call, Joaquin. This is a great idea. I've not done this before.
4: Okay.
0: Hey, James, what should Eric sing about today on 10-Minute Tune?
5: About the unpredictable weather in Texas. You know, one minute it's hot and muggy, and then the next minute you got to put on a coat. It's raining. It's nasty. I got to hear a song about it.
1: You could not be more correct. I never know what I'm supposed to wear that day. I have to look at the weather before I leave.
0: That's why they say wait 5 minutes. It'll change.
1: Great topic. Okay, thank you.
0: Okay, what have you decided? What are you going with?
1: Okay, so we've got barbecue, starving. Mm-hmm. We've got kids, end of the school year, and then we've got the weather. Now, we've done weather before. I think let's do the kids into the school year. They're home for the summer. Mine are on top of me every time I walk through the door. Play with me. Let's throw the football. Dad, listen to me play guitar.
0: Mine are in Houston right now. So,
1: yeah. All right, let's do this one. Let's do kids are home for the summer. But I'm going to do it from the kids' perspective. So it'll be happy.
0: Okay.
1: Not angry like all of his parents. All right, 10 minutes on the clock. The studio is all yours by yourself.
0: Well, bye.
1: Bye. I'll see you in 10 minutes with a new 10-minute tune sponsored by Elmer's Home Service.
2: Y100 weather.
0: Partly cloudy and very humid today. The heat index not playing. It's going to be 91, but feel like 100 this afternoon.
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17: Y100 Traffic Check.
18: Northbound 35 between Randolph Boulevard and Wheatner. Construction closes the right lane. There's a 5-minute delay from Walsham. And then eastbound Loop 410 dealing with some congestion between Starcrest and 35. There's also a 5-minute delay there. That's San Antonio Traffic. I'm Junior Caruso.
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100, San Antonio's new country leader. It's Eric and Ginny. Ginny After Dark in for Ginny Lee. She's out on maternity leave, sitting here all alone in the studio waiting on Eric to get back. Joaquin suggested that Eric write about kids being out for summer from the kids' point of view. He should be back in about 3 minutes.

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1: Y100, San Antonio's new country leader. It's Eric and Jenny. Jenny After Dark in for Jenny Lee. She's on maternity leave. I'm hanging out here in the studio all by myself. Eric should be back any minute, though. Oh, gosh. Eric!
2: Sorry.
1: Seriously.
3: Okay, I was doing something very ambitious.
1: In the bathroom?
3: No, I send you pictures of those in the afternoon. During the show, I focus on 10-Minute Tune, but this is going to be a very, very tough 10-Minute Tune today. So Joaquin called.
1: Mm-hmm.
3: He said, sing about kids being out of school for the summer, but make it a happy thing. School's out. We're rejoicing. And I thought, what better way to celebrate school year being out than with a Disney song?
1: Which one?
3: So if you remember... Hakuna Matata.
1: What a wonderful phrase.
3: Yes, from The Lion King. I'm going to attempt to be Timon and Pumbaa.
1: Split personalities.
3: Yes, I'm going to try to do both parts.
1: I can't wait.
3: Are you ready?
1: I'm not sure.
3: In the style of Hakuna Matata, this one's for Joaquin. The school year is out for kids.
4: The school year is over. What a wonderful thing. The school year is over.

0: really hate.
1: One thing that he really hates.
0: Very nice.
1: Thanks.
0: Mom always screaming and yelling at us. Get your shoes on, you're late for the bus.
1: Or the teacher that's mean. Or pop quizzes.
0: Class bullies, class crushes, and lunchroom sickness.
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1: You didn't speak once during that. 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
0: I was like, what is happening?
1: I memorized every word of that song when it came out when I was a kid. 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I could sing any word from that soundtrack.
0: And who knew that this is what it would become?
1: It was all worth it. This was my moment. 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

0: Y100, San Antonio's new country leader. It's Eric and Ginny. Ginny After Dark in for Ginny Lee. She's out on maternity leave.
1: Don't forget SeaWorld Electric Ocean tickets going out the door at 7:50. You answer one trivia question. That is it. You win those tickets. But if that person loses, caller 10 can steal. But right now, it's second date update. Who called us today, Ginny?
0: Devin left us this voicemail. Let's take a listen.
2: Hey, this is Devin, trying to get a second date with Lauren. We went out recently. We had the best night, you know, tacos, margaritas, great conversation, chemistry. She came back to my place. Everything was perfect. Then she went to the bathroom, came out, said she had some family emergency, and literally bolted right out the door.
1: This is a poopy pants situation, right?
0: Tacos and margaritas.
1: Yeah.
0: That's a recipe for disaster.
1: I don't think it takes a detective to figure out what happened here. All right. Devin's on hold. He's ready to go for second date update. We'll talk to him next to get to the bottom of it. But I think we already know.

0: one date. No callback. Will there be a second date? Let's find out on the second date update with Eric and Jenny on Y100.
1: Devin went out with Lauren. They had some tacos and margaritas, and she went to the bathroom and then bolted.
2: But before that happened, how was the actual date, Devin?
3: The date was incredible. That's what's crazy. It was easy from the get-go. We were having fun. There's a real palpable chemistry between us.
2: Wow.
3: We spent the whole date laughing.
2: Tell us about Lauren a little bit.
1: What does she do?
3: I mean, as far as I know, she's a riot. She's a dental hygienist. She does like CrossFit. She talks a mile a minute, which I love. It's really spontaneous. And that's another thing I just like gravitated towards.
2: Okay. So we know she came back to your place, and let's not cut to the end yet, because we think we know what happened there. But then take us from the date to your place.
3: Okay. So I usually don't want to like kiss and tell or anything like that. Keep a gangster, but she came back. All signs pointed in one direction. We were on the couch. We were having a blast. We were soaking up each other's energy.
2: Okay. Now this might be changing my mind a little bit. I thought maybe
1: it was the tacos,
2: right? But if it happened right after the kissing,
1: could it be your bad kisser?
3: I hope not. I don't think so.
2: Okay.
3: We kissed a lot.
2: Okay. Oh. So it wasn't like one kiss and she went, ew, gross, and ran off to the bathroom.
3: No. We were making out.
2: Okay. So then what happened?
3: So there was a natural break in the action. She excused herself to go to the bathroom. I'll be honest, she was in there for a while.
2: What's a while? How long's a while, if you had to guess?
3: Conservatively, I'm going to say like 8 minutes.
1: Eight minutes?
2: Whoa. Okay. All right. I'm back to tacos now, Jamie.
3: She comes out and she's like on a call. She's like, oh, there's a family emergency. I have to go. And she like literally grabbed her bag and ran out the door.
1: Huh.
2: We're making jokes, but it could actually be a family emergency if she was on the phone and seemed distressed.
1: Especially if she was in there that long.
2: 8 minutes. She comes out on the phone and runs out, says she's got a family emergency. Well, I mean, I hope everything's okay.
3: I don't think it was a taco. She seemed pretty fine. And like when she went into the bathroom and then came out, just, you know, different, and then silence.
2: Okay. So everything was fine until then. And you're sure?
3: Again, we were pretty hot and heavy.
2: That makes me wonder. Maybe the kissing was good, but then she felt like they were moving too fast.
1: Her feet.
2: Yeah.
3: I can wait. I'll slow things down. I liked her.
2: So there are a few things that could have gone wrong here. A lot of times we don't know what happened on Second Date Update, but it's got to be either a real family emergency.
1: Or the tacos.
2: Yeah, tacos. It could be that she wants to slow things down, but he's willing to work with all of these. So let's give her a call next, okay? You're going to listen in secretly on mute, and we're going to get to the bottom of it for you.
3: Sounds good.
0: Y100 weather.
1: You have to be outside this afternoon. Make sure you stay hydrated, not trying to be your mom. But it's going to be humid. 91 for the high today. Heat index is going to feel like 100.
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23: Southbound Loop 410 at Ray Ellison. Maintenance crews are repairing a pothole in the right lane. There's a 2 minute delay from Medina Bay's Road. And then on the westbound side of I-10, the upper level dealing with construction between North Frio and Culebra, just the left lane is open. That's San Antonio traffic. I'm Junior Caruso.
22: Thanks for being a part of the Y100 family. From Cibolo to Leon Springs, San Antonio's new country leader, Y100.

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1: Devin went out with Lauren. They had tacos and margaritas, went back to his place, got kind of hot and heavy.
2: She went to the bathroom during the hot and heavy session and then ran out of the bathroom and said, "I have a family emergency." She was on the phone at the time, right?
3: Yeah.
2: Okay.
3: Yep.
2: So we're thinking it could be a digestive issue.
1: Or an actual family emergency.
2: Yep. Hopefully we can get past both of those things, though. So mute your phone now. We're going to give her a call, okay?
3: You got it.
4: Hello?
1: Hi, is this Lauren?
4: Yes, is this?
1: Hi, it's Eric and Jenny from Y100. Just letting you know, you're on the radio right now because you were nominated for a prize and you won it. It's an all-expense-paid second date.

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1: Cheating. This is a guy who's a piece of
2: Okay. So you went in there to use the bathroom and he you see all this girly stuff in this bathtub.
3: Okay.
1: I know he has a woman there. No straight man has a loofah and a bath tray across the tub. So I made up this emergency so I could get out of there. And I was like, I don't want to be involved with this person. And what if she came home and I'm there and I'm not doing that and I have morals?
2: I see your point.
3: Yeah. We didn't know that he had another woman.
1: Well, now, yeah, he's using you to do his cheating.
3: Oh.
4: Those are all my products.
1: Is that Devin?
2: Yes, Lauren. Devin's on the phone.
4: Hi, Lauren.
3: He has been listening. He really did like you. He said everything was going great until that bathroom visit.
4: That's what this is all about? You lied to me. You gave up because of my bath
2: Your bath stuff?
3: Did you say it is yours? I mean, I'm with you, Devin.
4: Yeah,
3: before you answer, I am a bath guy.
4: You're a bath guy? I'm a bath guy.
3: Yeah.
4: Every bit of it is mine. The bath bomb stall, the tray. I love that tray. I take baths. I work a very stressful job. And so sue me. Sometimes I like to light the candles, get in the tub, and just decompress. There's no other woman or anything like that. This is my stuff.
1: Oh my God. I'm just like stunned. Are you serious?
4: Yeah, I can't. I'm stunned too, and I think we're done.
3: Oh, Devin.
1: Wait,
2: I mean, you can, kind of see her point.
4: Yeah, but she could have asked. She ran out. She made up as like a dying family member because
3: right.
4: I own a loofah. I'm good. If you're jumping to that conclusion,
3: Lauren, he's not wrong. Like you could have just walked out and asked.
1: So I'm the bad guy, and you're a grown man with a bath tray, and I'm supposed to think that's okay?
4: Yeah. You are the bad guy. You're.
1: I'm not the bad guy. You're
4: the
1: bad
4: who
1: guy.
4: Lied
1: with all this weird. Like, oh my gosh.
4: Are you kidding me? Like, I can't
1: so
4: even
1: weird.
4: Believe you're
3: right.
4: Taking an offense to this and not like owning up.
3: Lauren, as a bath guy, I can honestly say people do get the wrong impression, but if you just asked him about it, if you just took a minute to get to know the guy that you really, really liked, that's what kills
2: made
3: me.
2: Out with.
3: But here's the thing, you did really like each other. So
4: exactly.
3: If we could just erase this situation and get back to that moment when you were kissing, we will pay for a second date and we can get a full do-over. Would either of you be interested in a second date?
4: I think she's showing some true colors.
1: Yeah, I can't be with someone who smells like Bath and Body Works.
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12: Southbound Loop 410 at Ray Ellison. Maintenance crews are repairing a pothole in the right lane. There's a 2-minute delay from Medina Base Road. And then on the westbound side of I-10, the upper level dealing with construction between North Frio and Culebra, just the left lane is open. That's San Antonio traffic. I'm Junior Caruso.
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0: caffeine, chaos, and sarcasm ahead. You've been warned. It's Eric and Jenny.
1: My favorite way to start the day.
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0: Y100, San Antonio's new country leader. It's Eric and Ginny. Ginny After Dark in for Ginny Lee. She's on maternity leave.
1: You're welcome, San Antonio. You are welcome.
0: You wore the right shirt yesterday.
1: I posted it on social media. I posted it in our stories before the game. And I said, I apologize to the entire city of San Antonio for the first two games in the series. I wore an incorrect shirt for us to win.
0: And I wore my hand-painted shoes that I did not wear yesterday because I set them on fire. So
1: good. I told you that those things deserve to burn in the fiery pits of you know where. And you did it, and I wore the shirt, and we won the game!
0: 115 to 111.
1: Go Spurs, go. It's so fun watching this series. I got to be honest, OKC just made me angry.
0: Yes.
1: Every step of the way. Every game of the series made me more mad than before. Every game of this series gets me more pumped up, I think.
0: It's great basketball.
1: It really is. They are actually having fun. You could see at certain points when they're smiling and laughing or shoving people to the ground and smiling and laughing. But we won't talk about that.
0: Or dozy-doing with her arms locked. It's fine.
1: I love the Spurs team so much. Me and my wife were trying to decide who our favorite player was. My wife was wearing her Harper shirt.
0: Uh-huh.
1: And I was like, just rub him all over your chest, honey.
0: What?
1: For look.
0: Oh.
1: We're very superstitious household.
0: Okay. And we play tomorrow night in New York, tip off at 7:30. And then game five, we're back home.
1: Go Spurs, go. So we're going to keep the Spurs train rolling. We are going to play you versus everyone coming up next. SeaWorld Electric Ocean tickets. We've got a family four-pack if you'd like to play. How's the game work?
0: Well, you call us up, 877-470-5299. Everyone in San Antonio is rooting against you because if you get the question right, you win these SeaWorld tickets. You get the question wrong, caller 10 can steal those.
1: So even if you don't get through on the phone right now at 877-470-5299, you're going to want to listen. This is going to be a more difficult Spurs question than we've had in the past.
0: It's tough.
1: You're going to have to be a Spurs fan to get this one right. 877-470-5299.
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0: Partly cloudy today. Stray showers possible this afternoon. 91 for the high, but the heat index will make it feel like 100.
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19: Southbound Loop 410 at Ray Ellison. Maintenance crews have the right lane closed as they repair a pothole. There's a 2-minute delay from Medina Base. And then on the northbound side of 35 between Loop 410 and Randolph Boulevard, construction has the roadway reduced to 1 lane. There's a 10-minute delay from Walsham. That's San Antonio traffic. I'm Junior Caruso.
20: Eric and Jenny on Y100. He's the reason she needs coffee. Oh, yeah. And patience.

0: here at San Antonio's new country leader. It's Eric and Jenny. Jenny After Dark in for Jenny Lee. She's on maternity leave.
1: Go Spurs, go.
0: Go Spurs, go.
1: We're going to keep the winning train rolling right now with you versus everyone.
2: You versus
3: everyone.
0: And we're winning SeaWorld tickets.
1: Well, somebody is. It might not be the person on the phone. That's the catch with this game.
0: Everyone in San Antonio is rooting against you. You get this trivia question right, you're going to SeaWorld. You get it wrong, caller 10 can steal those from you.
1: So everybody needs to pay attention very closely to this trivia question all about the Spurs. Let's meet the person who is going to play you versus everyone.
4: Josh.
0: Josh, what's going on?
4: Not much.
1: Do you love our San Antonio Spurs? That is the first question.
4: Yes.
1: Okay, how long have you been a fan?
4: Well, lived in Brownsville my whole life.
1: Oh, okay.
4: So I say my entire life.
1: Your entire life. That is a very good answer because you're going to need a little history here with the San Antonio Spurs. Now, you know, if you get this one trivia question wrong, caller 10 is going to steal these tickets to SeaWorld from you, right?
4: Yes.
1: So you better know what the heck you're talking about.
0: Okay, Josh, are you ready?
4: Yeah.
1: Focus, okay? Focus like Wimby shooting a free throw. Close your eyes, do that little breathe-in thing, and flip the ball around. Here we go.
0: Which classic Spurs player was famous for his cool demeanor on the court and earned the nickname Iceman?
4: Iceman.
1: 3 seconds.
4: Okay. Five.
1: Time's up.
4: Avery Johnson.
1: Time's up. Oh! That breaks my heart.
0: George Gervin.
1: It was Gervin.
4: Oh.
1: I know. A classic player. A classic player. You did have to know your history for that one. But listen, here's the thing. You can still be caller 10 and get back through, okay?
4: All right.
1: It has happened in the past where the contestant made it back through to be caller 10. But now the phone lines are wide open. 877-470-5299. Good luck.

make your favorite San Antonio breakfast taco a little spicy, a little messy, and totally worth it. Eric and Jenny on Y100.

0: Y100, San Antonio's new country leader. It's Eric and Ginny. Ginny After Dark in for Ginny Lee. She's on maternity leave.
1: We tell you to listen to You Versus Everyone, even if you don't make it through the phone. We tell you every stinking time.
0: Yep, because Josh did not answer correctly.
1: No. George Gervin's nickname is Iceman. He didn't know it.
0: Mm-mm.
1: He just spaced out completely.
0: He threw out a name and it wasn't the correct one.
1: But, like we always say, caller 10 gets to steal the tickets in You Versus Everyone if the contestant doesn't know the right answer. And the phones exploded with people who knew who Iceman was. So let's find caller 10 right now who's going to take home these tickets to SeaWorld. Y100, hey, what's your name?
2: Hayes? Yeah.
1: That's a cool name.
0: Yeah, it is.
1: You know, another cool name is caller number 10. That's what we're going to call you.
2: Let's go.
1: Were you screaming at your radio when we asked who Iceman was?
2: Oh, my gosh, yes. I'm on the way to the George Gervin Center right now.
1: Are you really?
0: What are you doing?
2: Yeah,
0: I'm going to get in your business.
2: I'm going to work the Spurs camp.
1: What?
0: Oh, that's awesome.
1: That is awesome. I want to go. Can I go? Please let me go.
2: Are you 6'12"?
0: Well, he looks like it.
1: Congratulations. You are going to SeaWorld. You got a family to take with you?
2: I definitely do.
1: Cool. It's a 4-pack of tickets. Electric Ocean is going on now until August 2nd. SeaWorld.com has those tickets for everybody else, but not for you. You want them right here. Congrats.
2: Thank you.
1: You are welcome. Okay, Jenny, we tell them, listen to You Versus Everyone, even if you don't get through on the phone. We're going to do this again tomorrow, 8:20.
0: Brush up on your Spurs trivia.
1: Yeah, we're going to keep it Spurs themed. Go Spurs, go. Tomorrow, 8:20.
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0: again.
1: Y100, San Antonio's new country leader. It's Eric and Jenny. Jenny After Dark in for Jenny Lee. She's out on maternity leave.
2: Just minutes away from a new 10-minute tune. You call, make a suggestion. It'll become a new song in just 10 minutes. And today it's sponsored by Elmer's Home Service. Woo! That's coming up in minutes.
1: The internet is a weird place. Wait until you hear what's showing up in Riley Green's DMs.
2: Oh, I think I can guess.
3: Check this out. Here's what's trending online now. Let's get the dirt.
4: May I have some dirt, please?
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1: The Spurs took game 3 last night in New York, 115-111. Go Spurs, go!
2: Go Spurs, go!
1: Series is now 2-1. Defense looked great. Wimby looked great. Although I will admit, when he pops up for those long threes, I'm like, what are you doing?
2: Yeah.
1: And then he, you know, just drains it. And I'm like, oh.
2: I know. But the whole time I was like, keep Wimby in the paint. Keep everybody else on the perimeter. This is going to go great. And they pretty much stuck to that.
1: Yes.
2: It was so fun.
1: Plenty of excitement. The refs calling phantom fouls on the Spurs. The Knicks trying to flop. Anyway, we're going to try to even the finals in game 4 tomorrow night at Madison Square Garden. Tip off at 7:30. And a Spurs win means we get free stuff.
2: Oh, does it?
1: Yes. You can get breakfast tacos at Taco Palenque, Fisher's Neighborhood Markets, offering free hot coffee until 9 a.m.
2: Ooh, okay.
1: And I know Jenny Lee would want us to tell everyone that you can go adopt a fur baby at yes. Animal Care Services. They're offering zero adoption fees for all available dogs, cats, puppies, and kittens.
2: That is sweet. Do not tell my family that because they're still begging for a puppy. So don't listen to Daddy's show today, honey.
1: Justin Moore announced yesterday that he's stepping away from touring for a short time to focus on his health. He says, quote, as a result, I'll be unable to perform some upcoming shows. This is the right decision for me and my family, and I appreciate everyone's understanding and support.
2: This is happening more and more in country music, but I support it because there are so many country stars running themselves ragged. Mm-hmm. It's taking a toll on their physical health, their mental health. So I'm glad they're prioritizing those things.
1: Exactly.
2: And I also would like to do the same. I'm taking off. Bye.
1: Great.
2: This is what's right for my family, Jenny.
1: Oh, Riley Green's DMs are insane. He gets a lot of messages from people who think they've been talking to him for years. They think that they're engaged.
2: Oh, no.
1: And
2: really?
1: Things of this nature. Yeah, scammer's going to scam. Like, well, how do people fall for this?
2: They think they're engaged to Riley Green?
1: Yes, and his scammer's just trying to get money out of people.
2: Aww.
1: Sadly, people fall for this, and Riley is reminding everyone to be very careful on the internet when it comes to things like, you know, hey, it's Riley Green. You and I are engaged.
2: Whoa. What's the weirdest message or DM you've gotten online?
1: Somebody knew my address.
2: Really?
1: Yes.
2: Whoa.
1: Yes. They're like, hey, is this still your address? And I had no idea who the person was.
2: Really?
1: And I was like, what?
2: I wonder how much they're offering to pay because I know where you live.
1: Thank
2: Someone
1: you.
2: Asked me one time, I did a movie where I was in tidy whities when I was an actor back in the day.
1: Uh-huh.
2: They asked me, how much for that pair of tidy whities?
1: No.
2: Yes. I said, $300, please.
1: And he paid his light bill.
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1: 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Very humid, 91 for the high, but it's going to feel more like 100.
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12: Northbound 35 at Theo, there's an accident block in the right lane. The off-ramp is also blocked. Traffic moving slow through the area. Use caution if you're heading that way. And then on the southbound side, a loop 410 at Ray Ellison. Maintenance crews are repairing a pothole. Right lane is closed. There's a 2 to 3 minute delay there. That's San Antonio traffic. I'm Junior Caruso.
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0: Y100, San Antonio's new country leader. It's Eric and Jenny. Jenny After Dark in for Jenny Lee. She's on maternity leave.
1: Her little baby's all grown up.
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0: Yay!
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0: Yes.
1: It's not up to me on whether or not the song is good. That's the thing. It is up to the Y100 family.
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7: Wow, what a game Game 3 was. New York said, hey, we're going to the Mecca. We got this down. San Antonio came in and said, no, we're going to walk out of the most famous arena with a win. That's exactly what happened. And hopefully we can do it again Game 4. Our team from the 210 proved it could be done. And with that Game 3 win comes some hope. And with some hope comes another victory in Game 4. Let's hope so. Now's a great time to be a fan of San Antonio. 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
9: Northbound loop 1604 between Culebra and Houseman. There's slow moving traffic. That's going to add about 7 to 8 minutes to your travel time. Also seeing congestion eastbound on Highway 90 between Montgomery and Loop 410. There's a 2 minute delay there. That's San Antonio traffic. I'm Junior Caruso.
8: Spurs. Y100.

0: 100, San Antonio's new country leader. It's Eric and Ginny. Ginny After Dark in for Ginny Lee. She's on maternity leave.
1: La, la, la.
0: Not this again.
2: Yes, this again. It's the 10-minute tune. I have to do my vocal warm-ups.
0: Can you do it in the other room?
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3: 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Then Eric has 10 minutes to give us a song. Can he do it? Will it be any good? Let's see. Take it away, Eric and Ginny.
0: What are you thinking about today? What should Eric sing on 10-Minute Tune? 877-470-5299.
2: Yeah, if the 10-Minute Tune today is not good, it's not my fault.
0: Okay, says the man writing it.
2: It is up to the Y100 family what we sing about. 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
0: Kimberly, what should Eric sing about today on 10-Minute Tune?
4: Texas barbecue being closed on Monday.
2: Oh, that's a good one. You know what? I didn't really put that together, that you can't ever get barbecue on Mondays.
4: No, yesterday we went all the way out to Bernie, could not find not one barbecue place open.
2: Oh! What's your favorite spot in San Antonio? I haven't found my favorite yet.
4: Blanco Barbecue is definitely one of my favorites.
0: What's your favorite thing to get? Brisket or sausage?
4: Brisket, for sure, but marble.
2: Okay, now I'm starving. Let's move on, Ginny. Who's next?
0: Joaquin, what should Eric sing about today?
5: School being out for summer.
2: So, you know what I did a couple of weeks ago? I did do a teacher song all about summertime, but I haven't done it from the kids' perspective. Are you happy to be out of school?
5: Yes.
2: Okay. Are you walking around your house going, I'm bored?
5: Yes.
2: Thank you for the call, Joaquin. This is a great idea. I've not done this before.
5: Okay.
0: Hey, James, what should Eric sing about today on 10-Minute Tune?
6: About the unpredictable weather in Texas. You know, one minute it's hot and muggy, and then the next minute you got to put on a coat. It's raining. It's nasty. I got to hear a song about it.
2: You could not be more correct. I never know what I'm supposed to wear that day. I have to look at the weather before I leave.
0: That's why they say wait 5 minutes. It'll change.
2: Great topic. Okay, thank you.
0: Okay, what have you decided? What are you going with?
2: Okay, so we've got barbecue, starving. Mm-hmm. We've got kids, end of the school year, and then we've got the weather. Now, we've done weather before. I think let's do the kids into the school year. They're home for the summer. Mine are on top of me every time I walk through the door. Play with me. Let's throw the football. Dad, listen to me play guitar.
0: Mine are in Houston right now. So,
2: all right, let's do this one. Let's do kids are home for the summer, but I'm going to do it from the kids' perspective. So it'll be happy.
0: Okay.
2: Not angry like all of his parents. All right, 10 minutes on the clock. The studio is all yours by yourself.
0: Well, bye.
2: Bye. I'll see you in 10 minutes with a new 10-minute tune sponsored by Elmer's Home Service.
3: Y100 weather.
0: Partly cloudy today. Slight chance for some showers this afternoon. 91 for the high, but the humidity is going to make it feel like 100.
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35: Southbound Loop 410 is closed between Medina Base and Ray Ellison. This is due to a pothole. Maintenance crews are on the scene. They're working to get that repaired. There's a 5-minute delay from Valley High Drive. And then on the northbound side of 35 between Loop 410 and Randolph Boulevard, construction has the roadway reduced to one lane. There's a 15-minute delay from Riddiman. That's San Antonio traffic. I'm Junior Caruso.
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1: Y100, San Antonio's new country leader. It's Eric and Jenny, Jenny After Dark, in for Jenny Lee. She's on maternity leave. I'm hanging out here in the studio all by myself. Eric should be back any minute, though. Oh, gosh. Eric!
2: Sorry.
1: Seriously.
3: Okay, I was doing something very ambitious.
1: In the bathroom?
3: No, I send you pictures of those in the afternoon. During the show, I focus on 10 Minute Tune, but this is going to be a very, very tough 10 Minute Tune today. So Joaquin called.
1: Mm-hmm.
3: He said, sing about kids being out of school for the summer, but make it a happy thing. School's out, we're rejoicing. And I thought, what better way to celebrate school year being out than with a Disney song?
1: Which one?
3: So if you remember... Hakuna Matata.
1: What a wonderful phrase.
3: Yes, from The Lion King. I'm going to attempt to be Timon and Pumbaa.
1: Split personalities.
3: Yes, I'm going to try to do both parts.
1: I can't wait.
3: Are you ready?
1: I'm not sure.
3: In the style of Hakuna Matata, this one's for Joaquin. The school year is out for kids.
4: The school year is over. What a wonderful thing. The school year is over.

0: Why? One thing that I really hate.
1: One thing that he really hates.
0: Very nice.
1: Thanks.
0: Mom always screaming and yelling at us. Get your shoes on, you're late for the bus.
1: Or the teacher that's mean. Or pop quizzes.
0: Class bullies, class crushes, and lunchroom sickness.
1: Ugh.
0: The school

0: have to hand it to you. That may be my favorite. That is impressive.
1: You didn't speak once during that. Your mouth was just wide open.
0: I was like, what is happening?
1: Oh, I memorized every word of that song when it came out when I was a kid. Every single word, I would go back and forth and learn it over and over and over again. I could sing any word from that soundtrack.
0: And who knew that this is what it would become?
1: It was all worth it. This was my moment. That was our school year is over for kids song. Every single Tuesday, we do a new 10-minute tune sponsored by Elmer's Home Service. 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

0: 100, San Antonio's new country leader. It's Eric and Ginny, Ginny After Dark, in for Ginny Lee. She's on maternity leave.
1: Ugh, us bath guys, we got it rough.
0: Oh, you and your loofah.
1: I don't have a loofah, but I do have a bathtub, and I exclusively take baths. I think it makes me feel like a cowboy. Like they used to sit in the big tubs.
0: No, sir.
1: Yes, with their hat over their head, you know, just waiting for a hot lady to come in and sponge bathe him.
0: No, sir.
1: Today's second date update was about another bath guy.
0: Yep.
1: And she took it wrong. And you ladies often do, in my experience.
0: I mean, I understand where she's coming from.
1: That if you walked in and saw my bathtub, you would think a woman must live here.
0: Yes.
1: And that was the entire premise of today's second date update. Go check it out. Y100. It's the app. You scroll down where it says second date update and take a listen to it.
0: Girly man.
1: Wait, are you talking to him or me?

0: cheerleader. It's Erica Ginny, Ginny After Dark, in for Ginny Lee. She's on maternity leave.
1: Sometimes when people hear us say, we're going to do Spurs trivia in honor of our Spurs, they go, oh, I probably won't win that. But here's the thing. Today, the person on the phone didn't win that.
0: You versus everyone. Now, here's how it works. If you don't know, you know, you give you a trivia question. You get it right, you get tickets. If you get it wrong, caller 10 can steal, which is exactly what happened today. And we're going to play again tomorrow.
1: Yes, 8:20 tomorrow. So here's the thing. You don't have to know the Spurs inside and out. You might just get to be caller 10. That's why it's called You Versus Everyone. So we're going to play again tomorrow, 8:20. For SeaWorld passes. They've got Electric Ocean going on now through August. 8:20 tomorrow. Oh, I love this song. Kane Brown.

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1: Why?

0: 100, San Antonio's new country leader. It's Eric and Ginny. Ginny After Dark. In for Ginny Lee. She's on maternity leave.
1: If I go to a local bar here in San Antonio after the show, do you think everybody's going to buy me a beer for winning that game last night?
0: No.
1: I think they should. I wore my lucky shirt yesterday, and we won the game. Coincidence?
0: Because of you.
1: I think not. I think I am single-handedly responsible for winning game three of the finals.
0: I mean, forget Wimby and Harper and Castle.
1: They
0: Fox.
1: Did their part, sure, but I'm part of the team too. You know what I mean? I wore my lucky shirt, Jenny. I'm going to continue to wear it. I'm actually not going to wash it. My wife is like, I don't think that has anything to do with it. I said, I'm not going to risk it. It's not going to be washed through the finals.
0: Well, that's going to smell good tomorrow. Game four tomorrow night, Madison Square Garden, Spurs and the Knicks. We're looking to tie the series.
1: Yes, and it's going to happen. Yep. I feel good about it because the shirt has been unwashed.
0: Ugh, gross.
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0: The air is soup. Partly cloudy skies today, 91 for the high. Feel more like 100 with the heat index.
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14: 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According to federal reports, truck safety inspections, the enforcement that keeps dangerous rigs off the road, dropped 60% last year. 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And Texas already leads the nation in fatal truck crashes. TxDOT reported over 30,000 big rig wrecks last year alone. 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

0: San Antonio's new country leader. It's Eric and Ginny. Ginny After Dark. In for Ginny Lee. She's on maternity leave.
1: Are you like me and your entire social media algorithm is either Spurs right now or Taylor Swift?
0: Yes.
1: I am part of so many Instagram accounts that analyze music because I play music. And I don't know if you know this, I'm a musician.
0: No.
1: And I knew it. I Knew You by Taylor Swift, her new one from the Toy Story 5 soundtrack. Uh-huh. There's so many people picking apart this song about how brilliantly put together it is.
0: 9 million streams.
1: And there are parts of this song that you don't even know are tickling your brain in a certain way when you hear it. It's bringing back old memories. It is something old and something new put together. She's actually combining a lot of elements from the 70s in this song.
0: That's what she does. She just messes with us in a good way.
1: All right, so here we go. Mess with us, Taylor, right now. I Knew It, I Knew You, Taylor Swift, record-breaking song.

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1: Mostly sunny today. Highs are going to be in the low 90s tonight. Partly cloudy with lows in the mid 70s.
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San Antonio's new country leader, Y100, Jelly Roll, performed over the weekend, even though officials told him no. It was lightning, it was thundering, it was raining. Jelly said, no, these people paid for this performance. The lightning's far away. I'm going to go out and perform a few songs before it gets too dangerous. And he did. He got in the crowd. It was pouring down rain, and he was performing. Love that. Shaboozey and Jelly now with Amen on Y100.

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100, San Antonio's new country leader. I did not know this about Corey Kent, but he performed with Willie Nelson when he was 16 years old. And it changed his life, he said. 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So cool. And I love Corey Kent. Corey Kent, Coe Wetzel, Rocky Mountain Low on

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1: Mostly sunny today. Highs are going to be in the low 90s. Tonight, partly cloudy with lows in the mid-70s.
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10: Wow, what a game. Game three was. New York said, hey, we're going to the Mecca. We got this down. San Antonio came in and said, no, we're going to walk out of the most famous arena with a win. That's exactly what happened. And hopefully we can do it again. Game four. Our team from the 210 proved it could be done. And with that game three win comes some hope. And with some hope comes another victory in game four. Let's hope so. Now's a great time to be a fan of San Antonio. 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

Antonio's new country leader, Y100. I want more than anything when Riley Green is on The Voice and he is talking to a contestant that he sings Change My Mind for some reason. It's just too perfect. Like, it is just, he just sings the line Change My Mind. It really is too perfect. Here's Riley on Y100.

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1: Partly cloudy tonight, lows in the mid-70s. Tomorrow, few clouds, highs are going to be in the low 90s.
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He is performing at the Frost Bank Center. I'm so excited. 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Tickets go on sale this Friday. Zach Top with his latest South of Sanity on Y100.

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I've seen him perform a few times lately, and I gotta say, Kane Brown looks like he's having the time of his life right now. And he should. I mean, he's come from nothing to everything. This is the latest from Kane. This is Woman on Y100.

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0: 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On Y100, San Antonio's new country leader. 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

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She's broke probably every record possible just with this one song, her coming back to country. Taylor Swift, I Knew It, I Knew You on Y100.

0: 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It's basically just a reminder that no matter what you're going through, you don't have to go through it alone.
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1: Partly cloudy tonight. Lows are going to be in the mid-70s tomorrow. Partly sunny with highs in the low 90s.
2: This report is...
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If you are looking for a little bit of advice, there's no one better than Brody. 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Now, here's the thing. 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No. Is it funny? Most of the time. But, you know, he's a wise dude, Brody is. So make sure you check out Hey Brody, 450 every weekday here on Y100. 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
19: Wow, what a game Game 3 was. New York said, hey, we're going to the Mecca. We got this down. San Antonio came in and said, no, we're going to walk out of the most famous arena with a win. That's exactly what happened. And hopefully we can do it again Game 4. Our team from the 210 proved it could be done. And with that Game 3 win comes some hope. And with some hope comes another victory in Game 4. Let's hope so. Now's a great time to be a fan of San Antonio. 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

San Antonio's new country leader, Y100. You know what's crazy? Jason Aldean kicked off CMA Fest same night that FGL decided to perform together for the first time in I don't know how long. And FGL opened for Jason Aldean when they first started. And it's basically like they did it all over again at CMA Fest. Here's Don't Tell on Me on

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1: Partly cloudy tonight. Lows are going to be in the mid-70s. Tomorrow, partly sunny with highs in the low 90s.
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8: Wow, what a game Game 3 was. New York said, hey, we're going to the Mecca. We got this down. San Antonio came in and said, nah, we're going to walk out of the most famous arena with a win. That's exactly what happened, and hopefully we can do it again Game 4. Our team from the 210 proved it could be done, and with that Game 3 win comes some hope, and with some hope comes another victory in Game 4. Let's hope so. Now's a great time to be a fan of San Antonio. 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

San Antonio's new country leader, Brody in. Sure is nice to not be all stressed out about the Spurs today. Today's a good day to actually get some work done because tomorrow we won't be focused on anything important. We'll be focused on the Spurs again. So hopefully everything's coming together for you. Let's hang out.

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7: Okay, watch for road work. Good afternoon. Southwest side road work, pothole repair, actually. Loop 410 southbound between Medina Base and Ray Ellison. Also an accident tying up two left lanes, I-35 southbound at Walsham, costing us around 5. That's San Antonio traffic. I'm Gary Mack.

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Luke Bryan brought him out. It's CMA Fest.

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21: Let's clear the accident from I-35 southbound around Walsum. We do have some road work on the southwest side. It's in the left lane. Loop 410, this is eastbound at Somerset. That's stop and go from I-35. That's San Antonio traffic. I'm Gary Mack.
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0: 100 commercial free ride home. Apparently the crime rate was down in New York City because the Knicks were winning, at least until last night, and then Spurs fans were getting jumped. They asked Wimby about this after the game. Check it out.
1: I mean, we can't forget it's a game. We're just playing a game out there. It's unacceptable.
0: Yeah, that is unacceptable. That's crazy. Wimby's dropping 50 now, tomorrow.

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Y100 commercial free. It looks like Kay Brown's bar in Nashville was the CMA Fest after party spot. Everybody was pulling up. New Kay Brown.

100, San Antonio's new country leader. We got Hey Brody coming up in about 25 minutes. One of our listeners has a country music obsession she wants to experience in real life. You'll see. It's not even that weird. Or maybe it is.

0: 48, 49, 50.
1: What you doing?
0: Oh, hey, Watson. Just getting jacked up for the summer with my pull-up routine.
1: No, Buzz. We get jacked up because electric rates often go up during the hot summer months.
0: More expensive? When we're needed most? 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
1: All right, whatever rain was going to happen is not happening. We're looking at mid-70s tonight, about 93 tomorrow, and still a chance of some of those pop-up showers.
2: This report.
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1: Wow. Wow, what a game. Game three was. New York said, hey, we're going to the Mecca. We got this down. San Antonio came in and said, no, we're going to walk out of the most famous arena with a win. That's exactly what happened. And hopefully we can do it again. Game four. Our team from the 210 proved it could be done. And with that game three win comes some hope. And with some hope comes another victory in game four. Let's hope so. Now's a great time to be a fan of San Antonio. 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
15: Welcome back. Great to see you again. Highway 90, we're losing some time. Brakes westbound between State Loop 410 and Hunt Lane around 2 to 3 minutes. Not terrible. I-10 upper level westbound road work. Just the left lane is passable westbound starting at North Frio. That's San Antonio traffic. I'm Gary Mack.
16: And it's sunshine.
14: 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It's the Y100 Days of Summer.

right, welcome to Hey Brody. Today we heard from Jasmine in Helotes. She said, "Hey Brody, I'm kind of obsessed with Parker McCollum. I have been for a while. My boyfriend dresses a little country, but if he could dress a little more like Parker, that would mean a lot to me. How can I help him and myself? LOL." And she put LOL. Wow. You know, some women just want their dudes to not wear cargo shorts. You're aiming for full Parker. I respect the ambition, Jasmine. All right, it all comes down to the fit. Let's start from the ground up. Nice pair of boots. Parker wears Lucchese. Then a nice starched, increased pair of jeans. Gotta have a good belt buckle, black t-shirt fitted. You gotta get the right size for the chest and also the arms. Of course, he's gonna need a gold chain and then the fitted ranch hat. Parker has his own brand, Fresh Western. I think if you supply the Parker McCollum starter pack in a non-weird way as a gift, then your boyfriend will wear it and I think he'll like it. Dudes like to be treated by their lady, but get him all the essentials, plan a night out, and you're gonna be in great shape. And honestly, like, this isn't even that weird. I've been to a lot of Parker shows and I've seen plenty of women lose their minds, so. Happy hunting. Good luck. 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

Y100 commercial free ride home. Big happy birthday going out to Abby. She's celebrating, fixing to hit happy hour with the girls. Everybody just trying to be her. Ella Langley. She'd

100, San Antonio's new country leader. Folks are going crazy honking last night. 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Like, we're going everywhere.

Y100 commercial free ride home. Parker McCollum posted on his story a pic of him on the jet, and it said destination 1,540 miles there on the screen in front of him. He's been to a bunch of Spurs games. I think he's going to New York City to be there for the Spurs and cheer them on tomorrow night. Good man. Here's Killing Me.

0: What's up, y'all? It's Bailey Zimmerman. Here's my new song, Chevy Silverado.
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0: I bought my grandpa's Chevy Silverado, and I lived my life in that truck, and I think that's why it's so special to me. On Y100, San Antonio's new country leader. Why?

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1: Mid-70s overnight, getting into the 90s again tomorrow afternoon, and still a chance of some more of those pop-up showers. All right, summer is here, and that means...
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5: I-10 eastbound, that's an accident on the northwest side at Wurzbach, costing us a few, we're talking 2 to 3 minutes from Huebner. Also, let's clear the other fender bender southeast of the downtown area. I-10 westbound at Roland. That's San Antonio traffic. I'm Gary Mack.
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100, San Antonio's new country leader. You know we're fixing to get invaded by New Yorkers again Friday. It'll all be here for Game 5 on Saturday. There's tickets going for over 20 grand a piece resale for Frost Bank Center. Look, don't be a ticket trader just to make a quick buck. We need as many Spurs fans in attendance as possible.

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29: I-10 eastbound, that's an accident on the northwest side at Wurzbach, costing us a few, we're talking 2 to 3 minutes from Huebner. Also, let's clear the other fender bender southeast of the downtown area. I-10 westbound at Roland. That's San Antonio traffic. I'm Gary Mack.
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31: 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Born in Texas. 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

Y100. Looks like Megan Maroney's new tour has a lot of production behind it, even though she hasn't been here to San Antonio. Just looking at some of the pictures kind of reminds me of Carrie Underwood, her Cry Pretty tour, because that was huge. Here's Beautiful Things.

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1: Mid-70s overnight, low 90s tomorrow for the high, and still a chance of more of those pop-up showers developing.
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8: Y-100, traffic check.
9: One down, a couple of more to go. Yeah, I-10 eastbound at Wurzbach. That wreck is out of here. Delays got them down to just a couple of minutes. So Loop 410 westbound, a wreck at Somerset out on 5. Double that 10, I-35 northbound at FM 1518. That's San Antonio traffic. I'm Gary Mack.
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0: 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And this is our new song, Say So. 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
10: Wow, what a game Game 3 was. New York said, hey, we're going to the Mecca. We got this down. San Antonio came in and said, no, we're going to walk out of the most famous arena with a win. That's exactly what happened, and hopefully we can do it again Game 4. Our team from the 210 proved it could be done, and with that Game 3 win comes some hope, and with some hope comes another victory in Game 4. Let's hope so. Now's a great time to be a fan of San Antonio. 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
18: To the west side for a new wreck, westbound on Highway 90 at General McMullen. That's slow from General Hudnell and costing us around 5 to 10. And Selma I-35, that's also a collision northbound at FM 1518. That's San Antonio traffic. I'm Gary Mack.
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